0: That's Crystal Gayle on Total Country Bob FM. 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

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We'll be on the Bob Morning Show talking sports every Monday and Friday morning at 7:30, along with the Bob Morning Show. 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

0: 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Route 65 Sales, where work meets the road. We can't get away from that chance of showers and thunderstorm possibilities. Low around 70 tonight, upper 60s anyway in most of Bob Country. Mostly cloudy other than that. Tomorrow, mostly cloudy early. There will be a little bit of sunshine, hopefully, throughout the day. High near 83. Tomorrow night, a chance of showers and storms again with a low of 62.
1: 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And every Sunday morning at 11, Jeff Jones will take you on a two-hour guided tour. 2 hours of nothing but Bob Classics, thanks to Route 65 Sales and Classics.
2: Have you ever wondered what God's plan is for your life, or even if he has one? Maybe you've prayed about it, maybe you've asked others for an answer, but have you gone to the Bible to see if God has already given you a written answer? There's many options today to seek those answers. One is just simply go to Google and type in verses on God's plan for me, or type in verses on anxiety, or verses on fear, and you'll find sites that'll point you directly to the verses in the Bible that'll help you. And then don't just read the individual verse, but read those around it to get it in context. God has written you answers to questions you haven't even begun to think of. It's an exciting journey. 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

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You know, when we were driving through Colorado on one of our vacations, we saw a bunch of moose. I learned a couple of things. One of them, female moose have big horns. And a moose that doesn't have a name is an anomaly.

That's Steve Warner on Total Country Bob FM. Another Fave 5 day for you tomorrow. Tracy Byrd is your Fave 5 artist this week on the Bob Morning Show. You have an opportunity. If Neil and Jim are playing your Fave 5 that matches theirs, might be able to

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That's Travis Tritt, Total Country, Bob FM. You know, I have a friend who unfortunately lost his father recently. But he said he wasn't close to his father, which was really lucky. Because his father died by stepping on a landmine.

0: 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Once again, still a chance of showers and a storm tonight with a low around 68. High near 83 tomorrow with some clouds. Chance of showers and storms tomorrow night. Chance of showers and maybe a storm with a low of 62 and cloudy again.
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2: Hi, I'm Pastor Sue Wallager from Zion in Anoka. Micah 6:8. He has told you, O mortal, what is good and what does the Lord require of you, but to do justice and love kindness and walk humbly with your God. Micah reminds us that God's heart is not complicated. He has already shown us what matters most. Do justice, love kindness, and walk humbly with God. Justice means treating people fairly and standing up for what is right. 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

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DK in the studio with you till midnight tonight. We had to call our plumber for our kitchen sink again the other day. Third time in a year. And this guy has run like a million feet of snake down our sink. You can hear it hitting the end of the house, literally, in our plumbing. I don't know what's causing it. We don't run grease down our sink, but it's kind of irritating. Well, we fed our plumber while he was over there, offered him some...

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It's at 7:30. You may have missed it yesterday, but...

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I have a friend that lives in the Honolulu area. He said a lot of the sharks in their area that they usually see are not around right now. I said, maybe they're on vacation. He said, well, it could be. I wonder where they would go. I said, sharks on vacation.

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0: 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We cannot get away from that chance of showers with a chance of thunderstorms. Pretty good chance. The overnight tonight, low around 68. Tomorrow, mostly cloudy, high near 83. Chance of precip. That's continuing into tomorrow night. Chance of showers and storms, the low of 62.
1: 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If you've won in the last 60 days, put it in neutral.
2: Hi, this is Katie Weiland, intern pastor at Zion Lutheran Church in Anoka. My favorite game to lead with campers when I was a camp counselor was called The Maze. We would blindfold the kids and lead them all around the woods until we reached a rope maze hung up between the trees. We would place the campers' hands on the rope and give them these simple instructions. Follow the rope until you find your way out of the maze. You may not remove your blindfold, and you may not speak. If you need help, simply raise your hand and a counselor will assist you. Sounds simple enough, right? Well, here's the trick. The maze was a circle, and the only way out was to raise your hand and ask for help. The silly camp game was an important lesson. Sometimes we all need help. It can be hard to ask. I remember when we played this game during staff training, I was one of the last to give in and to admit that I could not do it on my own. Ecclesiastes chapter 4 reminds us that two are better than one, because they have a good reward for their toil. For if they fall, one will lift up his fellow. 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
5: Hi, I'm Jeff Jones, and this is Today in Country Music History for Tuesday, July 7th, 2026. In 1950, Johnny Cash signed up for the Air Force, taking basic training at Lackland Air Force Base in Texas. In 1956, following 6 months on the Louisiana Hayride, Johnny Cash made his first appearance at the Grand Ole Opry in Nashville. In 1987, Alabama re-released their fifth 1981 studio album, Feels So Right, which became their first number one on the Billboard Top Country Albums chart. In 1997, Alan Jackson released There Goes, which became his 15th number one single on the U.S. Billboard Country Charts. And in 2013, Randy Travis was hospitalized in critical condition with viral cardiomyopathy after a viral upper respiratory infection. 3 days later, he suffered a stroke and underwent surgery to relieve pressure on his brain. Songs that were spending their first day at number one on the country charts include Why Me by Kris Kristofferson in 1973, Somebody's Needin' Somebody by Conway Twitty in 1984, and Lucky Man by Montgomery Gentry entry in 2007. And that's Today in Country Music History for Tuesday, July 7th, 2026.
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looker, and I know what you're looking for. You've been looking over every man at the bar. Well, honey, I know I got a few years on you, but if you're shopping around,

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I am here till midnight. DK is me. But thank God it's finally Friday happy hour. That starts Friday at 5 o'clock.

us together? What strange forces of nature conspire to construct the present?

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They've got traffic. They've got weather with Weatherology. Don't forget about that Bob Almanac every day.

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Oh, by the way, tomorrow, Jim Erickson at Bees on the River Rib Fest. 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

0: 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Route 65, where work meets the road. There is, once again, a chance of showers and a storm into the overnight tonight. Low around 68. Tomorrow, a chance of showers and storms. Possibly a thunderstorm in the morning with a high near 83. Tomorrow night, a chance of showers and storms with a low of 62. Mostly cloudy. And then Thursday, some sunshine, hopefully.
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2: Hi, I'm Pastor Mike Pankost from Zion Lutheran Church in Anoka, Minnesota. My wife and I have been undertaking a move, not a far move, just from Becker to the cities, which puts both of us a lot closer to the churches we serve. But the house we're leaving behind is the house we've lived in the longest of our married lives, 13 years, which means we've been dealing with 13 plus years of stuff. Really, we're dealing with whole lifetimes of stuff. If you count the childhood keepsakes we have, as well as those of our young adult children. Not to mention all our gear, our bicycles, our camping, canoeing gear, our hobbies, our tools, and it's a lot. Too much, really. The book of Ecclesiastes diagnoses our problem. Sweet is the sleep of laborers, it reads, whether they eat little or much, but the abundance of the rich will not let them sleep. Now, I wouldn't consider myself particularly rich compared to, say, old Bill Gates, but I am mind-bogglingly wealthy compared to two-thirds of the world's population. And as we try to downsize from a nearly 2,000 square foot house to a temporary apartment of half that, I really have come to dislike all my stuff. But what I have discovered, which isn't really much of a newsflash at all, is that there is a great joy in letting it go. To find someone else who enjoys what we've enjoyed, to give to others who need some of our stuff far more than we do, to give to organizations who take our stuff and transform it into the care for others. When you get home tonight, count your blessings. I'm betting you'll lose count somewhere along the way. And in what way can you bless others with all that stuff?
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That's Garth, one of his greatest ones here on Bob FM. DK with you for another hour tonight. You know, son told his father that he had an imaginary girlfriend. The father sighs and says, you know, you could do better. Kid goes, thanks, Dad. That means a lot. Father shook his head and said, I was talking to your girlfriend.

0: 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But here's the short version. If you've won in the last 60 days, put it in neutral.
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I've been doing some reading in the medical journal explaining why man can't make milk. In synopsis,

0: That's Kenny Rogers on Total Country Bob FM. Dwayne Cannata with some inspiration tonight, as always, from God's Word. Before I head home tonight, I've got a scripture for you out of Proverbs. And before I hit that, I want to preface this just a little bit. You ever have those times in life where you've got things that have happened and things coming up, and sometimes you have a hard time figuring out both ends? Why did it happen? What's going to happen because of this? And you have a hard time resting because of it. First of all, confusion is not from God. Confusion, the Bible says specifically, is from the evil one. The scripture in Proverbs tonight, chapter 3, verses 5 and 6. When you have a hard time trusting, trust in the Lord with all your heart. Do not lean on your own understanding. In all your ways, acknowledge Him, and He will make straight your paths. Tonight, Lord, we have things at different times in our lives that are hard to understand, very difficult to figure out. And Lord, sometimes they involve other people. We have to understand that we can't change people, but You can. And Lord, sometimes You're a mirror to us, where You show us that when we look into Your eyes and we seek You, sometimes it's us that needs to change a little bit. Lord, I ask that Your words tonight touch Your people. And Lord, that we're able to lean on You and trust You and not lean on our own understanding. Touch these Your people tonight in Jesus' name. Give them rest. Amen.
1: When you hear those verses in the Bible that say God has plans for you, what do you think about? The new house that you're dreaming about? Or maybe that new job? Or that spouse that you are seeking? We need to remember that His ways are always higher than our ways. The bottom line, there is a world of difference between the way God sees things and how we see those same things. It can be confusing, though, when God doesn't follow the logical path that we think is best. Let's remember that when we let Him lead us in His plans and do as He says, then we will experience living in the fullness of God. 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

0: 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If you've won in the last 60 days, put it in neutral. KDDG Albany. 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
1: Howdy, everybody. This is Pro Rodeo announcer Tim Fuller. 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

John Michael Montgomery can love like that. Right here, Total Country, Bob FM, DK out. His scent is still in here, though. Kirby with you, we're bobbing all night, brought to you by Route 65 Sales in Mora. Michelle Wright right now.

Buck Owens, Tiger by the Tail, right here, Total Country, Bob FM, on your late Tuesday night, early Wednesday morning. Here we go. Man dies after a firework exploded in his hand at a former ammo plant in Ramsey County. This wasn't even on the 4th of July. Lighting him off afterwards.

0: Matt Paisley, Little Moments right here, Total Country, Bob FM. A look at your weather here this morning. 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Rest of your evening, scattered thunderstorms. Otherwise cloudy, low of 71. Tomorrow, high of 82. Cloudy skies, scattered thunderstorms likely. Thursday, daytime high of 83 and clear.
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2: Howdy, everybody. 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Rockin' Robbie Hodges and Hollywood Cliff Harris. 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

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Total Country, Bob FM. This is a bad, bad story. Bicyclist who struck an open car door in St. Paul died from injuries. That's not the way to go. Trying to be green, trying to be active and healthy. 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

Mark Chestnut doing his best Aerosmith impersonation right here, Total Country. 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

0: 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Chance for storms this evening. Otherwise, cloudy, low of 71, high of 82 tomorrow. Cloudy skies, scattered thunderstorms likely. Thursday, daytime high of 83 and clear.
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2: Hi. 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
6: Hey there, it's Bob Olson here. Now, I know not everyone has lived in these neck of the woods for as long as my family has. So if you happen to notice that your neighbors are out on the front porch when the storms roll in, well, that's actually pretty normal. I mean, my wife, Char, and I, we keep a couple of folding chairs by the edge of the garage, actually. You can still see the storms, you just don't get quite as wet once it really gets going. But you see, that's where you need to be smart about this stuff. If your weatherologist says that there's a severe weather watch, well, that means that the conditions are looking pretty favorable for a severe weather to form. But if they come out and they announce a severe weather warning, well, that means someone's seen this thing and it's time to get someplace safe until it's over with. I mean, I've actually been inside a grocery store when the tornado siren started blaring, and the whole store just walked through the front doors to go look. Now, needless to say, that's not the safest idea. You know, just looking out for your well-being. Well, thanks again to Bob FM for letting me talk to my neighbors like this.
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George Strait, A Fire I Can't Put Out, right here at Total Country, Bob FM. That would kind of be like flash flooding. And there's a flash flood threat in Minnesota Tuesday night into Wednesday, it says. Right? That's right now. Best of luck.

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0: Brooks and Dunn, he's got you right here. 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Let's do weather. MyBobCountry.com Weather Center. Wednesday, high of 82. Cloudy sky, scattered thunderstorms likely. Wednesday night, chance for scattered thunderstorms. Otherwise, mainly cloudy. A low of 64. Thursday, daytime high of 83 and clear.
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2: Hi, I'm Pastor Mike Pancoast from Zion Lutheran Church in Anoka, Minnesota. In Luke 15, there are three parables Jesus tells about things that are lost. A lost sheep whose shepherd leaves the other 99 safely behind until he finds that one. A widow with 10 coins who loses one and sweeps it and cleans her entire house high and low until she finds that coin. And a lost son who has run away from his family with half the inheritance, blows it all, but whose father still scans the horizon longing for the return of that wayward child. All three stories conclude with a celebration. But those celebrations are the punchlines to Jesus' story. In the same way, there is rejoicing in heaven, Jesus says, over one sinner who repents. There are so many ways for us to understand and to experience being lost and feeling what it means to be lost. Beloved in Christ, trust and believe that Jesus, like that shepherd, like that widow, like that heartbroken father, will stop at nothing, not even death on a cross, to continue seeking and finding those who are lost.
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Boy, Dolly was all over the Red, White, and Bob countdown. I'll request lunch on your Wednesday. It's at noon. Bees on the River in Watertown. Go out and see Jim.

0: Tim McGraw, humble and kind, right here, Total Country, Bob FM. 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Wednesday, high of 82 and cloudy. Scattered thunderstorms likely. Wednesday night, chance of scattered thunderstorms early. Otherwise, mainly cloudy. See a low of 64. Thursday, daytime high of 83 and clear.
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Going Gone. Right here, Total Country, Bob FM. Parcel opened second organic cafe in Minneapolis. They opened one in 2024. 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

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Right here, Total Country, Bob FM. 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

full of groceries split down the side. 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

0: Kenny Chesney, the woman with you, right here, Total Country, Bob FM. A weather check from MyBobCountry.com Weather Center. Wednesday, high of 82 and cloudy. Scattered thunderstorms likely. Wednesday night, chance of scattered thunderstorms. Otherwise, mainly cloudy. Low of 64. 82 our high today. Thursday, high of 83. Cloudy skies.
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9: 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Now, I was wondering how long you've been here in God's little slice of the Midwest. If there's one thing I know about Minnesotans, we don't always come out and say what we're thinking, so I'll take this time to get over my passive-aggressive nature, as my wife would like to say, and ask you to

0: Turn on your headlights when it's raining, please. It's really so other people can see you. You know, that's really all the time I've got now. I'm off to write a thank you note to Bob FM for letting me spill the beans here.
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Judd's and Why Not Me. Right here, Total Country, Bob FM, U.S. soccer fans may be saying, why not me? I'll tell you why. It's like the fifth most popular sport in our great nation. We don't care.

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Total Country, Bob FM. They move the Twin Cities Marathon to a later date. I'm still not going to run. More time means I'm not running the marathon.

0: from Conway, right here, Total Country, Bob FM. Can't stop loving you. 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Fave 5, Tracy Byrd tickets to give away. 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

Good morning, friend. Bob Morning Show getting going here today, Wednesday. Another little bit of rain on the way in. And radar showing rain. Rain before 7, done by 11. Yeah, that's the old theory, the old saying. I believe the farmers had that saying back in the day. Yeah, done by 11, but then there's another round at 4 or 5 or whatever it is. It's not done for the day at 11. But yeah, line of showers here through the Twin Cities. And it looks like going to be around here till 9:30, 10 o'clock or so. I'm using Future Radar, and I've been burned by Future Radar, especially any outdoor activity, golf especially, burned by Future Radar. It's a crapshoot. It's a guess. I don't even know why they feature it, but they do. So we'll see.

Watertown promoting Rib Fest for next weekend. That's what we're looking forward to, what we're focused on, showers and thunderstorms. It's the MyBobCountry.com Weather Center. And I'm Jim Erickson giving you the weather info. So, again, showers and a thunderstorm here before 10 o'clock. And a high of 78 today. Again, redevelopment later on in the day with a very slight chance of showers and thunderstorms here this evening. Mostly cloudy, 62. Sunny, 83 Thursday. 87 Friday with sunshine. So we're going to stay warm. In fact, I just took a peek at Sunday, and it does say low 90s for Sunday. But that's still a ways off. We don't want to make a big deal about that. Light rain, MSP Airport, 74. Crystal, Blaine, Eden Prairie, all reporting light rain this morning. And it's muggier this morning, too. I could feel it. Our dew point here at Bob is in the upper 60s. I want to say, let me take a look at it. Yeah, 68 is our dew point, but the dew point at MSP is 72. So, yes, those dew points creeping into the muggy 70s. Roseau, way up north, 61. International Falls, 61. Duluth, 64. Cloudy skies, although Ely has light rain. St. Cloud, light rain, 67. Sauk Center, Painesville, all reporting light rain, mid-60s. Same thing in Albany. Light rain in Hutchinson. Buffalo, cloudy and 70. Light rain in Princeton and 67 here this morning. And Faribault and Owatonna, cloudy, 73 and 72, respectively, here. Bob Country temperature, 69. Dew point, 68. That makes it humid. It is. So, plan accordingly. Steve Warner now, Bob FM. Good morning. Go ahead.

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0: Trisha Yearwood, yeah, there's a version by Leanne Rimes of that song floating around as well. How Do I Live? Trisha Yearwood, Total Country Bob FM from the Bob Newsroom. The latest here for you today, and we have Monica Nelson checking in, another member of our Bob News team. Our Bob News team is vast. While many other news departments are shrinking and relying on AI and relying on a person who comes in to clean the toilets to also work, ours just seems to get bigger and bigger. Monica Nelson is saying Americans are living longer, and new federal data suggests life expectancy may be at an all-time high.
1: New CDC data shows the U.S. death rate fell to a record low in 2025, down nearly 5% from the year before. Life expectancy was already 79 years in 2024 and is expected to rise to a new record when final 2025 figures are released later this year. Fewer overdose and COVID-related deaths did help drive the improvement, although heart disease and cancer remain the nation's leading causes of death. I'm Monica Nelson.
0: And now you know here at 547.
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0: Patty Loveless, Halfway Down. 5:59 and a half. Speaking of halfway, we're a half a minute to wrapping up the pre-6 a.m. club. Sports. Got to talk about those Twins. They're winning right now. And they are climbing into the divisional race. And Tom Kelly, I'm not getting excited yet. Tom Kelly said, we don't get excited in July. We don't get excited in June or earlier in the year. You get excited in August. If you're still in the hunt in August, then you get excited. Learn that in 1987. Channel 9, they were independent back then after the Twins won the World Series. They did this long, like 10, 11-minute thing using the main score from How the West Was Won. And that was a long score. Might have only been 8 or 9 minutes or whatever. But they did all these highlights of the season. And one of the clips in there, I still remember it. I've got it a VHS tape somewhere. Tom Kelly saying, you know, people were getting excited about the Twins. They're in the race like in June. And everybody wanted to bug Tom Kelly. Hey, guys, they're in the race. Really excited. Tom Kelly, in that calm demeanor. Well, we don't get excited in June. We'll get excited in August. And then we were in the hunt in August. And we did get excited all the way to the World Series. So I take and heed that. Every time this go, but, you know, we're past the 4th of July. We're approaching the All-Star break, and this Twins club is in the race, 3-1. They beat the Guardians last night. Cody Clemens, another nice game. We got to start talking more about Cody Clemens and the season he's having. Taj Bradley struck out 10, 7 innings, 3-1 final. Let's hear from that guy, Cody Clemens.
1: Yeah, everyone's playing well, it seems like. We don't know who's going to do the damage, but it's somebody different every day. And, you know, yeah, big series this week, and we're just trying to finish off strong before the break.
0: Twins and Indians again tonight at Target Field. The Lynx are visiting the Sun. They're at Connecticut. They've lost 2 in a row, including the most recent game against Connecticut. First time all year they've lost back-to-back games. So the Sun and the Lynx in Uncasville, is that how you pronounce that? Uncasville, Connecticut, never heard of it. That's where their arena must be, Uncasville. Who named that? The Lynx and the Sun coming up tonight. 6:02, it's Bob.
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0: Johnny Lee picking up strangers, Total Country Bob FM. Word is that Kara Foster a little under the weather, so let's go to somebody who's over the weather. She's so over it. It's Laura Lockwood filling in here today. Kind of over it. We get these line of showers and thunderstorms continually coming in. We got another line this morning, huh, Laura?
1: We do indeed. We had one early morning. Little bit of a break. Now the next wave's coming in. The good news is it doesn't look like anything too drastic, but with the ground already pretty saturated, could see some flooding situations. And I always remember thunder roars, want to be heading indoors. So, you know, keep that in mind. But we'll continue to monitor this, and we'll take that moisture. We need that rainfall, keeping the lake levels up and all. We do have some dry weather coming in later this week. That will continue into the weekend. So today, we'll continue to see those showers and storms push through the area here, especially early on. We're looking at temperatures being a bit inhibited with that cloud cover and shower activity slightly below normal. Average high is 80. We're going to see a high of about 78. Then tonight, more showers and storms possible early on. We'll cool to a low of about 63. Most of the activity is going to be south of the area. Then on Thursday, lots of sunshine, high of 83. Friday, sunny, high of 87. Saturday and Sunday, we warm it up a little bit more. 89 Saturday, 92 Sunday. Lots of sunshine. So a nice little dry stretch moving in and sticking around for a little while. 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I'm meteorologist Laura Lockwood.
0: 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Almost 6:15, 69 degrees, light rain, dew point 68.
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0: Leroy Parnell. 625. Bob Morning Show, look ahead here today. Your Wednesday will be moving right along, and it will certainly get a whole lot better when Neil joins us on the airwaves this morning in about a half hour, coming to us from his kitchen table. So that'll be half hour from now or so, just before 7 o'clock traditionally here on the Bob Morning Show. Almost said 7 o'clock, which it is a crock, to be honest. But if anybody can work through a crock, we can here on the Bob Morning Show. So we've got that. We have Fave 5, Tracy Byrd, with tickets again to Bees on the River Rib Fest. Tracy Byrd, T.G. Shepherd, Janie Fricke. That's the trifecta, the trio, the triple play with Tracy Byrd as a headliner. And our headliner, Tracy Byrd, we're focusing on his music this week. Fave 5 here on Bob FM. And we'll do the Bob Almanac coming up. We're talking rodeo today on the What's the Deal, Neil. Yesterday, certainly asked Neil, because I didn't have a chance to tune in to see what was going on. But he did talk to Pam Tillis yesterday. I want to find out how that went. Certainly, she is always fantastic to chat with. And today, I think we're talking Hamel Rodeo, if I'm not mistaken. So we will do that here for you right here on Total Country Bob FM. And Barney, who's the rodeo announcer, will join us for that What's the Deal, Neil. Then the Bob Almanac as well. Also somewhere in there, it's Wednesday, right? So a meet raffle calendar winner coming up on today's Bob Morning Show as well. 627, where are we at? 69, and it's still raining.
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0: 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The DealsOnRadio.com Traffic Center, 35E southbound, the on-ramp from Crosstown. Accident on the entrance ramp. That's a bad place to have an accident. Entrance ramp partially blocked as a result. 694 eastbound at Central and Fridley. Accident on the left shoulder. Look out for that. 694 eastbound. We got 94 coming into Minnesota from Hudson, Wisconsin, slowing down a bit because of the construction. 94 eastbound between Brockton Lane and Highway 610, that's slowing down as well. And 52 northbound into St. Paul towards 94, the Lafayette Freeway also slowing down as well. 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

0: Lee. Took that song to new heights with the live version. Heard the original version by the guy who wrote it, Johnny Bush, on the All Request Lunch Hour. You just never know what you're going to hear on the All Request Lunch Hour. And you never know where the All Request Lunch Hour is going to be. 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And again, today, you're invited to come out and have a great lunch at Bees on the River in Watertown, just outside of Delano, between downtown Watertown and Delano on whatever county road that is. I can't remember. 27, 17. It's the one along the river. I'm so much more about landmarks than I am the actual numbers of those county highways. But come on out. You can find it easy. Just Google GPS and you are good to go. Well, let's take a look at what's going on here for Bob FM and the Bob Country listeners with a Bob News update this morning. Let's go back to the newsroom. We had the report about life expectancy about an hour ago. How about this? This is quite the accomplishment here. Talk about a battle. Kelsey Fendler became the first American woman to row, not to fly, but to row a boat solo from California to Hawaii. Mark Mayfield, the details.
1: The 32-year-old arrived at Alawai Harbor late Friday after 43 days at sea. Fendler began the journey on her 21-foot rowboat from Central California. She traveled more than 2,300 miles across the Pacific. Ocean Rowing Society International data shows that she also appears to be the youngest and fastest person to complete the route solo and unassisted. I'm Mark Mayfield.
0: All right, there you go, Mark. He's our rowing expert. I think he actually rowed crew. He was on the crew in college somewhere out east. So, Mark, thank you. He was very anxious to do that report for us here in the Bob Newsroom with his rowing background. We've got about 12 before 7 o'clock here at Bob FM.
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0: He's Mike Tyson's greatest fear, Neil Freeman.
1: Let me at him. I'm hungry for some ear, too, and I'm not afraid to chomp.
0: I think his other greatest fear, probably a literature test.
1: That's true, too.
0: Or a grammar test. I don't know.
1: One of those.
0: He's not that well-spoken, but that doesn't matter. That doesn't mean he wouldn't pass that test, though.
1: Well, that's true, but... And I wouldn't make him angry. I wouldn't like him when he's angry.
0: Ooh, yeah.
1: I'm pretty sure about that. From the DealsOnRadio.com traffic center, a couple of accidents. Highway 10 eastbound at Central Avenue there in Coon Rapids area is a tough spot. There's an accident with the right lane block. And another accident, this one's on the left shoulder, Fridley area, 694 westbound at University Avenue. So a couple of problems on the system, some stop and go in the usual spots coming in from Wisconsin and Minnesota through Hudson there on 94 is a problem. 35E southbound between West 7th Street and Shepherd Road. Roadwork there has reduced it to one lane and making it difficult working your way through there. Otherwise, let's see, just again, most of the usual slowdowns are in play this morning. Maple Grove, 94 on the inbound side there between County Road 81 and Weaver Lake Road. Add 3 minutes to your commute time there. Light rain, make sure your headlights are on. Roads are wet. And again, a little bit of light rain in Bob Country as you venture out. So wet roadways, road spray, and whatnot in play this morning. That's traffic from the DealsOnRadio.com Traffic Center.
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0: Vince Gill and Liza Jane, Total Country Bob FM. Laura Lockwood with us here. We got Liza Jane there. If you had a second name to your first name, you'd be Laura what? Laura Ann?
1: Yep, Laura Ann.
0: Is that your real middle name?
1: It is.
0: And I just guessed. I'm sorry. I got lucky. Because Laura Ann sounded really good. I think your parents, I'm not stalking you. I didn't do any kind of a background check on peoplefinders.com to find out your middle name. That was just a total guess. It's the first one that came to mind, first one in the alphabet, alphabetically, and that just happened to work out. Your parents obviously chose well because it flows really nice, Laura Ann.
1: Well, thank you. Thank you. It's actually, the first name came from one relative and the middle name came from another relative, and it just flowed.
0: I was hoping you say it came from Laura Ingalls. You were named after one of my heroes.
1: Little House on the Prairie. Would have been a good one.
0: That would have been a good one, too. At least they didn't call you Mr. Edwards. What is your forecast for us here? We got rain to start this morning, and then it's going to end, and then maybe another round. What's up?
1: Yeah, indeed. So right now we have one little area of showers and isolated storms pushing through the area here, and then we're going to have another little area push in and develop later this afternoon. So we'll continue to keep a watchful eye on that. Most of the activity will be south of the area here, but we'll definitely be getting clipped by it, so we'll continue to monitor that closely. Now, once that moves through, we're looking at a really dry stretch for the rest of the work week, weekend, and even into next week as temperatures slowly climb back up well above normal. Storms here today, 78 for high. Thursday, sunny, high of 83. Friday, Saturday, Sunday, lots of sunshine. Highs warming up into the upper 80s, low 90s. Forecast is brought to you by Menards. I'm meteorologist Laura Lockwood.
0: All right, Laura, next hour. Thank you very much. Laura Lockwood filling in for Kara Foster here today on Bob FM. 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Make 2026 your best year ever and celebrate with a win. Neil joins us again from his dining room / kitchen table.
2: Yeah.
0: You have rain falling at your house, or is it stopped there?
2: It looks like it has stopped.
0: Okay.
2: There's a nice little pond on the cart path, and there are no drops falling in it right now. There were about 10 minutes ago, but it looks like it has stopped. And we're at 68 here, Jim.
0: Bob Country, we're going to go with a temperature of 69.

0: Trace Atkins, Total Country, Bob FM. A couple of things, it kind of ranges the whole I left something turned on at home. Certain things, really not that big of a deal, right, Neil?
1: Right.
0: Leave your clock radio on.
1: Yeah.
0: Not going to be a big deal. You leave your arc welder on in the living room. That could be an issue.
1: That probably not
0: right.
1: Advised. Right,
0: your flamethrower.
1: Right.
0: You know, you got your flamethrower right there. You get home from a busy day of flame throwing.
1: Yeah.
0: And what do? You walk through the front door. You just throw it over the kitchen table, you know, one of the kitchen chairs. Just kind of let it hang there.
1: Yeah.
0: But it is still active.
1: Right.
0: You know, you've got the pilot light on your flamethrower still going. You don't want to be leaving that at home. If I'm Trace Atkins, I'm heading home right away.
1: Yeah.
0: He seems to me.
1: I got to turn around. Yeah.
0: He seems to me like a flamethrower kind of guy.
1: He does.
0: If there's anybody in country music that would own a flamethrower, Trace Atkins, I think, would be that. If you had to pick one.
1: Yeah.
0: If you had to pick one.
1: He might be the guy.
0: And then the second one might be the folks from the band Perry. I don't know. Just something about them. They're fiery.
1: Fiery.
0: Because they're family. Speaking of fiery, now we're going to kind of slow things down, it looks like, for Tracy Byrd Faye 5 today.
1: Yeah, it looks like a Ballad Wednesday. And he's got one of his biggest hits is indeed a ballad. And I think people will probably recognize it if they don't know it already. Nancy Moy of Cokato sent in, she heard just in the last day or two, and maybe it was Monday, and her song and on Wednesday, her song number 3 in the countdown, she said, you know, my dad used to sing this to me all the time, and sadly he's not with us anymore. It's Tracy Byrd, the Keeper of the Stars. That's today's song in the countdown. Congratulations, Nancy Moy of Cokato. You're going to see Tracy at Ribfest.

0: is the beautiful ballad from Tracy Byrd, The Keeper of the Stars. Number three in the countdown, Jim. We also heard on Monday, Don't Take Her, She's All I Got. And that was Susie Hauser. Yesterday, Crystal Sensky of Arco, we found out where that was, did The Watermelon Crawl. We're down to number two and number one to close out the week. And again, tickets going to all our winners. They include music and the all-you-can-eat chicken and rib dinner, the full meal deal extravaganza that is Ribfest at Bees on the River in Watertown coming up a week from this Saturday.
1: And I would advise people to have their phones fully charged so you can pull out that that flashlight feature when the Keeper of the Stars comes on. You know, he does his ballads. Be ready to go. And if you don't have a phone that has that capability, try and sneak in a lighter.
0: Yeah. Yeah, are those illegal?
1: No, I don't think so. I don't think they confiscate those. I think in an outdoor venue like that, a lighter is probably not one of the things they're going to confiscate. Flamethrower, yes.
0: Yes.
1: We were talking about flamethrowers. Don't bring one of those. That will not make it through security.
0: No, I don't think it will.
1: No. Although that would be interesting during Keeper of the Stars.
0: It would.
1: Can you just imagine? Middle of the practice screen, everybody's got their
0: flamethrowers in the air.
1: Everybody's got their little Bic lighters up, and here comes somebody in the middle of the flamethrower 20 feet into the air. I would pay big money to see that, but I just don't think it's going to happen.
0: Right. For safety precautionary measures, I hope it doesn't.
1: Yeah.
0: It'd be kind of funny.
1: We want people to leave there with eyebrows.
0: Yes.
1: Right? Want them. They came with eyebrows.
0: Right.
1: We want you to leave with eyebrows intact.
0: Yes. Today it's brought to you by Exquisite Stone. 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
8: 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All right, we have a few accidents to tell you about this morning from the DealsOnRadio.com Traffic Center. Accident reported 35W southbound at 76th Street. Another accident, this one's on the left shoulder. We told you this earlier, 694 westbound at University Avenue. Another accident on the left shoulder, Highway 10 eastbound. Okay, just getting an update here. Highway 10 eastbound at Central Avenue. The crash in the

0: right lane is cleared. There's a new crash in the left median ditch. Not good there this morning. Let's see. We had another one, but that is cleared. All right, that was the update. Here's another accident. This one's on the left shoulder in Burnsville, Highway 13 northbound at County Road 5. So wet roads, road spray. I think the rain has ended in some parts of Bob Country. May still be getting some light showers depending upon where you are. Please have your headlights on today. It's just a good idea with the overcast, gray, wet conditions. Put your headlights on and be safe. That's traffic. DealsOnRadio.com Traffic Center.
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0: take your love to town. For God's sakes, turn around.
1: Kenny Rogers, listed as a Bob classic. Dave from Manorville also says Bob classic.
2: Why wouldn't it be?
1: 2 minutes before 8 o'clock. You got to talk about the Twins. Right now, they're on a bit of a roll. They got outstanding pitching last night from Taj Bradley. I think I mentioned Taj Bradley had the foot injury. It was actually Zebby Matthews who had the lacerated foot. I think the confusion was I was watching a news report, and they were talking about Zebby Matthews injuring his foot, but they were showing Taj Bradley throwing highlights of him and mentioning Zebby Matthews somehow had a laceration on his foot. So we'll hear more about him. I don't know if he's scheduled to pitch tonight. I don't like our new news supplier, provider, news ticker, if you will, browser. They have really pared down the sports information they here. They basically combined Wisconsin, Iowa, and Minnesota all together. And the blurb about the Twins has gotten smaller and smaller and smaller. Right. And they don't list who is going to do the expected starting pitcher. So I got to ask my phone, who is going to be the starting pitcher tonight? Twins, Cleveland for Twins. Let's see what it comes up with. let's see. And again, then you should start looking around. It's not where it should be. So I don't know. Who is it going to be? Did they mention it last night? Do you know? Who's in the rotation?
2: I think it's the lefty, Preble, or however you say his name.
1: Paredes? No.
2: Paredes? Yeah.
1: I think it's Paredes.
2: Yeah, I think it is.
1: Because I was calling him Everybody Loves a Paredes. That was my Chris Berman nickname for him.
2: Right. I like that.
1: Remember how he used to do that?
2: Yeah, oh,
1: Bert,
2: gosh, yes.
1: Be home by 11, by Neil. You remember he used to do that? And I'm jarring your memory a little bit there. But you got to talk about Cody Clemens. I mean, if Buxton's our MVP, but if he's injured and can't accept team MVP honors, Clemens might be the guy amongst the fielders and the hitters.
2: He has been on a tear and done a nice job at the plate and in the field. He can play anywhere. He's really turned himself into a very, very nice Major League Baseball player.
1: And again, there's still a lot of baseball to be played. And sure, we don't want to get too excited because, as I said before, we don't get excited in June and July. As Tom Kelly said, we get excited in August. So I'm not getting excited at all by this club because they're still below. Shouldn't be excited about a team below 500, but I think just because of the low expectations going into the season that you can be certainly encouraged. And the Twins with a win now, 3 games back of the White Sox, 2 games behind Cleveland. And if you look at the wild card race, which it's still too early to really look at that, they're a game and a half out of a wild card spot right now.
2: It's
1: so there's
2: crazy.
1: still work to do. Can they
2: but
1: sustain
2: relevant.
1: This? Can they sustain this, though? That definitely is the question for this Twins club. And we need to also ask, what's the difference? This is basically the same team from last year to this year. What's the difference? It's got to be Shelton. It's got to be his different approach, not going with the analytics, not looking at the spreadsheet for every decision, and putting these guys in positions. What was Tom Kelly's strongest? Everybody said about Tom Kelly, why was he such a strong manager? He put guys in position where they could succeed and be their best player and produce as much and contribute to the team as much as possible. He would put them in those positions. It was constantly said. And I think being more old school by Derek Shelton, I think that's what's happening right now. Now, they could fall off and lose 8 out of the next 9, and who knows, right? But as of this point, I think that that's fair to say that Derek Shelton's done a really nice job.
2: I would 100% agree. And as a kind of a long-time old-school baseball fan, it's a refreshing approach to have a baseball guy instead of a numbers analytical guy back in managing your club. This is more of a Ron Gardenhire, Tom Kelly type of a manager, and the players, I think, really respect and like playing for him. And it's a fun group to watch. They're scrappy and they hustle and another thing they're doing better is fielding better. They were one of the worst fielding teams in the American League over the first couple of months, but they have moved some people around and are getting outs on a more regular basis. That's huge, too.
1: Twins in Cleveland tonight, game two of the series. Lynx trying to snap a two-game losing streak. The only time they've lost back-to-back games all season. They are at Connecticut tonight against the Sun. Now, Olivia Miles did not play in the last game. Hopefully, she can return tonight. We'll see if she does. Neil, we need to announce the meat raffle winner now. Meat raffle, the whole mega meat raffle calendar.
2: The drawing has been completed. And congratulations to the Mega Meat Raffle Calendar winner today. That is Mike Rathbun. Mike Rathbun, calendar number 67 from Darwin, Minnesota. Mike Rathbun, calendar number 67. That's the winning calendar for today. We want to thank sponsors. And they are Osseo Maple Grove Legion Post 172. They are the July sponsor of the Mega Meat Raffle Calendar. 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And everybody who participated by buying a calendar and all the sponsors that made this project raise nearly $54,000 for Minnesota military families and Minnesota's first responders and their families through two wonderful all-volunteer charities, the Minnesota Military Family Foundation and Minnesota Wheels of Honor. Congratulations, today's winner, Mike Rathbun, calendar number 67. Way to go.
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0: Here's Waylon Jennings. It's Bob FM now. Laura Lockwood is in. So, Laura, we've got a live. It's the live all-request lunch hour, noon to 1 today. Bees on the River in Watertown, in between Watertown and Delano, basically. How is that looking with the rain that we had this morning, the thing moving through here? How does about a 11 to 1 look?
1: It looks pretty good. You know, overall, temperatures won't be too hot. We'll have a bit of cloud cover to help, so the sun won't be beating down on us. And we can still get a spotty shower, but it doesn't look like anything too drastic during that time frame. So it looks really good for folks heading out that way for that event.
0: All right. Thank you. And now with our official forecast from the MyBobCountry.com Weather Center, Laura Lockwood, ladies and gentlemen.
1: All right, so we are looking at a bit of cloud cover here through the morning and those spotty showers. But as we head into the afternoon, looks like everything's going to be quieting down. Now, south of the metro, we do have more showers and storms that we'll be developing and working the way through that area. So if you're heading that way, be aware of that. But in our neck of the woods, looking pretty quiet here. Now, tonight, we'll cool to about 63. Thursday, lots of sun, high of 83. Then we'll continue with that dry weather here for Friday and throughout our weekend. Friday, high of 87, 89, Saturday, 92, Sunday. So definitely looking a pretty warm stretch and a pretty dry stretch. So we'll have a chance of seeing a few spotty showers here yet early today, but that will slowly wane as the system pushes off to the east here, and we'll have much quieter weather moving in behind it. 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I'm meteorologist Laura Lockwood.
0: Okay, take it easy, and thank you for filling in for Kara Foster today, Laura. Good job. Have a good one.
1: You too. Bye-bye.
0: All right. Bye-bye. It's brought to you by Ralphie's Marathon. And what's going on there? Well, how about this going on at Randy's? Randy, Robbie's, and Ralphie's Marathon. 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Ralphie's Marathon, a place you can fuel good about. 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
2: Yes, and now they have the Butchery of Maple Lake.
0: Oh, it's official.
2: Yeah, they've got the hot dogs and the cheddar brats and three or four, maybe even five different flavors of cased meat products available.
0: Oh, like beef sticks. Like beef sticks?
2: No, the beef sticks aren't there yet. They're still working on some packaging modifications, but that's coming in the very near future.
0: We have a What's the Deal, Neil, today?
2: We do, and by the way, it is raining again here, but I like what Laura said about bees on the river. That sounds good.
0: Yeah, oh yeah.
2: Raining, light rain again here in Albertville. Barney Sheridan is the rodeo announcer for the wonderfully entertaining Hamel Rodeo. There are a couple of the night's performances that are sold out already for the Hamel Rodeo. We'll get you those details and find out everything that you can expect with Barney. He's a good man. He's joining us here in a few minutes for a What's the Deal, Neil.
0: He might be bringing it up and already planning to bring it up, but I think you got to ask him about the One-Armed Bandit, which I just saw featured on TV. There's some character going to do some kind of a show there, it looks like, called The One-Armed Bandit, I think. So maybe ask him about that. And maybe I'm seeing something, and maybe I was watching a show. Maybe I was watching Wagon Train, and there was a One-Armed Bandit on there. I don't know. But right now, 69 degrees here at Bob, and we have scattered rain.

Darling, I've wasted a lot of years not seeing the real you. But tonight your beauty is shining through. And I never took the time to let you know. So before he takes you away, please let me say.

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1: What's the deal, Neil?
2: It's our friend Barney Sheridan with the Hamel Rodeo, PRCA Championship Rodeo, and rodeo announcer extraordinaire. Barney, good morning, my friend. How are you?
3: I'm good. How have you been? It's great to hear you guys.
2: Good to hear you as well. It's a big, big weekend in Hamel, one of the best weekends of the summer for rodeos, and this is a big one. And I see, Barney, I believe two of the shows have already sold out. Is that right?
3: Yeah, that's right. Friday and Saturday night are both sold out. So we've got Thursday night, Sunday night, and Saturday afternoon that tickets are still available at hamelrodeo.org. And so yeah, it's you know, we've got quite a ways to go still for tickets to be on sale, but two are already sold out. And the weather, it looks like it's going to be great. And so yeah, we're looking forward to it.
2: Now, Thursday night, not only is it one of two Bob FM nights, and our John Engen's going to be out to do the welcome, but it's a special night. I know talking with Rowdy there at the rodeo, they're very proud to partner with the Minnesota Lions Childhood Cancer Foundation, and we're going to help raise some money, right?
3: Yeah, you bet. In fact, in the run of the Hamel Rodeo, and I believe this is year 46, in the run, over $3.75 million has been raised and donated, and some of the success stories from this, you know, I don't know if you guys have met Maddie, but Maddie is a young lady that was that we met here a number of years ago, and she was in the middle of a bad situation with fighting cancer and drugs not working right and everything else, and she, a very strong person, and you know, with the help of the Lions Children's Funds and everything else, she pulled through all that. It came back and she did it again. They helped her again, and now she'll be here with us again. She comes every year. We love seeing Maddie, but it's been a very important thing to the community, and not just through that, but all the different things that like I say, over, you know, $3.75 million goes a long way in the community.
2: Oh, that is outstanding. I don't think we talk about this enough, and I'll bet people don't even know that the Hamel Rodeo is a volunteer-run nonprofit with no paid staff, and it's run by, you know, four great civic groups in the community, and it's all about giving back, and that just speaks volumes to me about this rodeo and about the people that are involved, and just rodeo as a rule. It's so family friendly. It's very patriotic. It is about God and country, and we love that, Barney.
3: You know it is, as you guys, but you know, you've all been here. You know that the openings at the Hamel Rodeo are all pretty pretty patriotic, pretty strong. They're pretty much about what we believe and what we think is important in the world today. And so we're very proud of our soldiers. We're proud of our veterans. We're proud of our first responders. We are very proud of this country. And so, in a time when there's, you know, there's a lot of, as I always, you know, point out, in the time when social media can often lead you down the wrong road of understanding what's truth and what's actually happening in the world, we try to set it straight a little bit.
2: I love that. All right, let's talk about some of the other specifics for the weekend. Obviously, you're going to be there once again doing what you do, which is as good as it gets. And let's talk about some of the other entertainment. Did we see something about a one-armed bandit this year?
3: Oh, buddy. I don't know if you've ever seen video or have seen John Payne, the one-armed bandit, but this guy, there is nothing like it in the world. I believe he's won the PRCA Specialty Act of the Year, I believe, 15 times. This is one of the greatest things. I mean, we always bring incredible entertainment to Hamel, but this is one of the greatest things you are ever going to see. I promise, when you come to this rodeo and you leave the arena, the thing that you and your family are going to talk about as you're walking back to the car and then driving home is, can you believe that guy, the one-armed bandit? It is truly an amazing thing to watch. And so he's here. We've got Matt Tarr, who is one of the, in my book, one of the top two or three clowns in all of pro rodeo. Matt Tarr is here with us. We've got J Bar J has brought the stock back again, and so incredible bucking horses and bulls and the timed event stock. And it's just that, you know, this is world class. I mean, like you said, this is as good as it gets.
2: All right, so we have tomorrow night, and it's 7:30 is still start time, right, Barney?
3: Correct, 7:30. Tomorrow night, 7:30, Sunday night, and 1 o'clock Saturday afternoon for Family Day. Those tickets are still available. If you're not getting them at hamilrodeo.org, you're being scammed, all right? And so make sure you go there to get the tickets, hamilrodeo.org. And come to join us. It's going to be great. You guys are going to be here.
2: Yeah, we'll be there. John's going to be there tomorrow night. Jim Erickson in studio with him, going to make his Hamel Rodeo debut with you on Sunday for Bob Knight. And again, the childhood cancer tomorrow. Of course, there's a full lineup of beverages and food and entertainment. And it's just it's a wonderful time. Get your tickets. I'm on the website that Barney talked about right now, hamilrodeo.org, and very easy to navigate. It's very easy to find your tickets. Get them in advance. Many times as well, two performances are already sold out. Let's sell out the rest of it, raise a bunch of money for a great cause, and have some fun in the dirt coming up here this weekend. Busy summer for you, I assume, Barney? Are you in town now?
3: Yeah. Yeah, what's that? Well, yes,
2: are you in town now?
3: We're at the arena right now at Hamel, at Corcoran. And so, yeah, it's been a busy summer. We started the summer portion of it in Palmer, Alaska, with the Extreme Bulls Tour, and we've been all over the place since then. But now excited to be back here and looking forward to seeing everybody. It's always, like I say, it's just a wonderful time, and we look forward to the crowds and everybody else that comes here to join us. But go to hamilrodeo.org and get those tickets.
2: All right, Barney, great job. Thanks for giving us some time this morning. Have a wonderful weekend and a great show, and we'll see you soon.
3: You bet. Appreciate you guys. Thanks for all your help.
2: That is Barney Sheridan. He's the PRCA Championship Hamel Rodeo announcer and does great, great work. And one of our favorite guys here. He's a radio guy, in case you can't tell. He's wonderful. So enjoy the rodeo, everybody. Jim, that's our interview this morning.
0: And I'm not making my Hamel Rodeo debut, Neil. There was the 1 year. This was in my, you know, I've got two stints here at Bob FM. In my early stint, I think it was the first Hamel Rodeo that was going on when I first got here, 1999. They had some speaker issues or something. Do you remember this? So then we used my DJ speakers, and I found some other speakers, I think from the old radio station I bought. They let me use them. And we had kind of a makeshift speaker system kind of thing.
2: Right.
0: That was the last time I was at the Hamel Rodeo. But it was 1999. I remember it well because I think the speakers that I borrowed, I think they actually blew them out. They didn't quite... They weren't up to snuff. The ones I owned were snuff-worthy, but right. The ones that I borrowed from the radio station, I had to bring them back. They were piles of junk anyway, so, and they were so dumb, they didn't probably know that they were blown out. They probably thought they did it themselves.
2: Well, after 27 years, you are back.
0: Yes, I'll be back.
2: At the Hamel Rodeo on Sunday, and I appreciate you going out there and doing the welcome.
0: It'll be good.
2: Enjoy your time.
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0: Eddie Rabbit, Bob FM, and when Eddie was around, if he asked me to dance, I guess I would say yes. It depends on the dance. We're not doing any dirty dancing or anything, close. I mean, break dancing, maybe. Mm-hmm. Eddie Rabbit, mm-hmm. Could you see Eddie Rabbit and I break dancing?
1: Yeah.
0: One of his songs. We could break dance to I Love a Rainy Night.
1: That would be entertaining.
0: Maybe some kind of an interpretive dance.
1: Right.
0: certainly square dance. If he asked, to join in a square, that's four couples to join in there with Eddie Rabbit, I think that would be good.
1: That would be good.
0: And we'll see what happens.
1: I think light on his feet.
0: He certainly looked like it. He looked tall, too. I don't know how tall he was, but when I watch his videos and he's on stage, he looks long and lanky. He had to have been at least 6'2 or so.
1: Yeah. That's what I would
0: guess. At least. All right, we're getting ready for what?
1: I got just one other housekeeping note. When I announced the calendar winner today, I didn't announce what he wins. I should mention, just for review, they win a $100 gift certificate
0: to
1: the Butchery of Maple Lake. Yeah, and I wanted to give mention.
0: No, you should announce it every time, but I'm just saying, these people know. They know exactly when it should be announced. They've got that calendar every Wednesday and Friday. They're next to their radio. They got that calendar in front of them. They've memorized the number, and they're ready to go, and they know exactly what they're going to win. But again, procedurally, Neil, and just the way that things are done in radio when you give things away, you should probably mention what you're giving away. But based on what my experience with people that have purchased these calendars and people who won, they know exactly. They know everything about the calendar. They know every cut of meat that's being featured each month. They know the number of their calendar. They know all the sponsors. They probably go to the sponsors and thank them profusely for being a part of this. And we truly do love their passion for it.
1: That's for sure. So the $100 gift card to the Butchery of Maple Lake, plus the $100 valued prize pack from Promotional Resources. Thanks, and Mike Rathbun, enjoy your prize.
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7: Calling all clowns, calling all clowns. 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Neil, you there standing by?
8: I'm right here.
7: 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As we say, as they say, and as you should say, spray it, don't say it. That's when it comes to pressure washers. When it comes to actually talking to people in a close setting, you know, like if you're a close talker and you're kind of face-to-face, it's better to say it, don't spray it.
8: For sure.
7: Yeah.
8: I would say yes to
7: I think
8: that.
7: You should agree with that, and you did, which is really nice. We have a Bob Almanac salute today.
8: We do.
7: Yes, the actress who played Mary Hartman on Mary Hartman, Louise Lasser, has passed away. Actress, writer, director. It was confirmed on Monday she passed away of natural causes. She was 87. She was Mary Hartman, Neil, and that was a weird show.
8: It was a weird show.
7: And if you would have asked me before I looked it up, and you would ask, well, where? I remember watching it and just not getting it. And obviously, I was six or seven years old, so I wasn't supposed to get it, probably. But if you would have asked me, where did you see it? Well, I'm pretty sure that was on channel, probably on ABC. It was on ABC, whatever ABC was at that time. But it wasn't. It was actually on syndication.
8: Yes.
7: It was actually a syndicated show, and it aired on Channel 11, WTCN at the time, because that was the independent station before the big switcheroo in 79. So that's where it was. That's where I would have seen it. So
8: I was in my teens, you know, and I didn't like it. I just thought it was weird.
7: It's a cult show, it's listed as like one of the top 20 or 30 cult TV shows of all time. Yeah. But she was, a lot of people know it. They know Mary Hartman, Mary Hartman more than they know the show. It's just Mary Hartman, Louise Lasser, now gone, but not forgotten. Wednesday, July 8th, our patent of the day, 1856, the machine gun. Charles E. Barnes of Lowell, Massachusetts, is the one who came up with the machine gun.
8: Yeah.
7: And the M16, think about those mid-1800s. Now, does this include the Gatling gun? Is that considered a machine gun?
8: It's not really a machine because you rotated it,
7: so...
8: Yeah, it you know,
7: it's a good question for a ballistics expert, somebody who knows more about this stuff.
8: And did the Gatling gun precede the machine gun? It's right around the same time,
7: yeah.
8: It seems to me. But I would not have thought that the machine gun was invented that early. I would have thought it was late 1800s, early 1900s. But
7: it took them a while to perfect it because firing off shots that fast. It was a heat situation that the early ones I'm sure had a lot of trouble with overheating and probably blowing up, exploding, and things like that.
8: I don't remember the machine gun being used in the Civil War.
7: What's a greater machine gun? Is it the M16 or the AK-47? You got Soviets versus U.S. technology there.
8: Yeah.
7: Commies versus the capitalists.
8: Yeah, I don't know.
7: I don't know. You'd have to put them side by side and have some kind of a test run. This date in 2000, let the craziness begin. Harry Potter and the Goblet of Fire was released in the U.S. It was the fourth Harry Potter book on this date. I didn't read it deep enough. I thought it might have been the first one, but it isn't. It says it's the fourth book.
8: Right.
7: That wasn't that big of a deal. The first one was a big deal, and then they started making it into movies.
8: All into movies.
7: And I think because of the movie success then, J.K. Rowling then threw more books out there.
8: Yeah.
7: She saw an opportunity, and that was good. Speaking of opportunity, here's LeBron James.
9: You still a nail biter?
10: I have a little bit, not of late.
9: Well, you've had everybody else biting their nails, so I guess it's time for them to stop chewing. The answer to the question everybody wants to know. LeBron, what's your decision?
10: In this fall, man, this is very tough. In this fall, I'm going to take my talents to South Beach and join the Miami Heat.
7: This was the day LeBron James did this performative theater thing. And that's Jim Gray asking LeBron James whether or not he bites his fingernails anymore.
8: Yeah.
7: Yep. Jim Gray asked some of the dumbest questions. And he always thought that he was being edgy, like that one time that he put Pete Rose on a tough spot at the All-Star game, wrong place, wrong time kind of thing. I've never been a big Jim Gray fan, to be honest. Yeah. And that question, I'd forgotten about that whole, hey, you
8: That's
7: still bite your
8: really
7: nails?
8: Bad.
7: Well, then, if I was LeBron, I go, you still pick your nose? Let's get to business here. I'm going to Miami, all right? Jim Gray. But anyway, yeah, this was the day. Now, this is the reason to dislike LeBron. And I would still take Michael Jordan over LeBron, but still, great career.
8: Anytime. I mean,
7: obviously, his success is tremendous. He's won championships wherever he's gone, pretty much. Could he be coming to the Timberwolves? There's the talk about it, and it's going to be that thing. You know, you dislike him throughout his career, whatever, for whatever reason, and then he comes here, he'll be the greatest, right? Just like Favre.
8: Yeah.
7: He'll be the absolute greatest ever thing to ever happen, especially if he comes here. And gets us close to a championship or wins us a championship. They were debating it on the PTI show there on the ESPN, the Pardon the Interruption. And it was interesting. One guy.
8: I know, I've had a lot of conversation with people in the last week about it. I'm not a big fan. So, you know, I know he still has skills. He's obviously old.
7: Right.
8: But
7: what is he? 40? What is he?
8: I think he's 40, isn't he?
7: 40-something?
8: In his 40s?
7: Yeah. I think he's definitely in his 40s. Mm. I just don't know where in the 40s.
8: Yeah.
7: Is he 42? Is he 43? I mean, he's pushing. He's in that Favre range as far as age.
8: Mm-hmm.
7: But with that, that's the most Minnesota thing, too. If he comes here, that's when we always get these stars.
8: Right.
7: We always get them at the back end.
8: Tail end. Yep.
7: Yeah. Warren Moon, Steve Carlton.
8: Jim Thome.
7: Exactly. Dave Winfield, Paul Molitor, who still had some pretty good years in there.
8: Sure.
7: But they're all always on the, and those are local guys that came back. Jack Morris, of course, and others. I mean, if at this point in time, if he was still alive, we'd bring George Blanda in.
8: We're looking it up.
7: Okay. Oh, you got somebody there helping you?
8: 41, my phone.
7: Okay. Oh, 41. Oh, so you did you talk to your phone?
8: I did.
7: You figured out how to talk to your phone and get AI to come. Nice.
8: Yeah, I just got that figured out.
7: Gosh, I am, after all, a good influence on you. Let's go to birthdays now.
11: Dad, I'm trying to find some money for the family.
12: It's always money in a banana stand.
11: No, we don't have the money, Pop.
12: Always money in the banana stand.
11: Burned it right down to the ground.
13: Are you crazy? There was money in that banana stand.
11: Well, it's all gone now, Dad, and it was my decision.
13: There was $250,000 lining the walls of the banana stand.
7: That what? Was the running Dad, joke of Arrested Michael. Development.
11: Why didn't you tell me that?
13: How much clearer can I say? There's always money in the banana stand!
7: The family owned a banana stand, like somewhere on a pier out in a park somewhere, and the father, Jeffrey Tambor, is in jail. And anytime you hear somebody do that, you know, he was doing, there's money in the banana stand.
8: Yeah.
7: You know, that means, hey, you know, that's sarcastic, or there's inside meaning that you're right. supposed to figure out. Obviously, he was talking to his son in jail during those times, so he had to be aware of what he said. So he was sending subliminal messages, if you will, and there ended up, there was actually literal cash in the banana stand that arrested
8: burned to the ground.
7: Yeah, that Arrested Development show is very good. And Jeffrey Tambor from that show, he was also on. He was the neighbors to the Ropers when the Ropers, left their spot and they went solo and tried their little spinoff. Yes. He was in that.
8: Yeah,
7: he's got one of the best receding hairlines and bald spots in all of television.
8: Well, there's something to be said
7: for
8: that.
7: It's very symmetrical. 82 today for him.
14: Mr. Cockburn?
15: What is it?
14: I'd like to talk with you a minute. They tell me you're a man with true grit.
15: Well, what do you want? Speak up.
14: I've already wrinkled the paper. It's pretty loose because your makings are too dry.
7: Who knew that a 13-year-old would know better how to roll a cigarette than Rooster Cogburn? She was Maddie, yes, indeed, looking for the man with true grit, and they found him. Not only was a man with true grit, he's a man with one eye. Kim Darby, 79 today, and she found her guy, Chaney.
8: Yes. Yeah. Yeah. He shot her father, and, of course, Glenn Campbell, LaBeef,
7: yes.
8: would be a part of the trio. And don't forget, her and Kitty developed a serious fondness for each other in an episode of Gunsmoke.
7: I did not know that.
8: Oh, yeah. So I think she was on two episodes.
7: Did that fondness, recall. Did that go outside the realms of just friendship?
8: I don't know.
7: Okay.
8: I don't know. There was kind of a mother-daughter type feel to their relationship.
7: Kim Darby is 79 today.
16: All those years, gnawed by guilt, undone by woe, burning with uncertainty.
17: Don't torture yourself, Gomez. That's my job.
7: She was Morticia Adams in the Adams Family movies, the great Angelica Houston, who won Academy Awards for Pritzi's Honor. Not, should have won it for Adams Family Morticia. She's a pretty good Morticia.
8: She was really good.
7: Certainly for that. What a great name, Morticia, Mortician, the whole thing is perfect. Adams Family, going back to the TV show, Angelica Houston, 75.
18: King David, who we read about. In Samuel, and what did David do? What did David do? What did David do? David danced before the Lord with all his might, leaping and dancing before the Lord, leaping and dancing.
7: What a powerful scene from Footloose. Kevin Bacon ran, reading from the Bible, throwing it right back at him that we need to be able to dance.
8: And dance they did.
7: And maybe they danced with Eddie Rabbit. I don't know. He was around in 84. He hadn't passed away yet, sadly.
8: No,
7: so he should have been in Footloose. I don't know why not.
8: Yeah.
7: Wasn't Blake Shelton in the newer Footloose, or did he do a song for them? Who did the Footloose remake?
8: You
7: didn't know. It was more of a country feel.
8: I saw the first one. Yeah.
7: Yeah, indeed. So Kevin Bacon, there are a bunch of degrees of him as well.
8: Yes.
7: And he is 68.
8: He's a musician of sorts, too, isn't he?
7: Why not?
8: The Bacon Brothers.
7: Yeah. On the drums. Listen to the drums here, Kentucky Headhunters. One of the Young Brothers. You had the Youngs and the Phelpses. And then the other guy was like a cousin of one of them.
8: Yeah.
7: So this is Fred Young.
8: Yeah, we had his brother Richard on last week.
7: And they're going to be Iconic Fest, is that right?
8: Yeah. Yeah. I'll see them this Friday night.
7: What a great tie in there. Almost plug it, almost like we made that up, but it's not. Fred Young is having a birthday today. He is 68. You know, the name of the band initially in the late 60s with the Youngs was Itchy Brother. Itchy
8: yes.
7: Brother.
8: Yeah.
7: Itchy Brother, 1968. You ever watch that show, Prison Break?
19: Does T-Bag have a real name?
20: That is my real name. No, please. Sit.
7: He was T-Bag, and that's an unfortunate nickname to get when you're in prison, Neil.
8: Well,
7: because you know,
8: in
7: prison, you know, in American prisons, we got your coffee people and your tea people, and the coffee people looked way down on the tea people. And it was a matter of were you forcing tea on people or were you taking tea from people?
8: Yeah.
7: That was the other thing, too. You didn't know what side you were on there.
8: Right.
7: Now, if you're
8: different
7: in an
8: type of tea party.
7: If you're in an English prison, then it's the other way around. You wanted to be the tea bag guy because tea was like 90% to 10% as far as consumption in English prisons, and it's flip-flop in the Americans. But it's the actor Robert Knepper, best known as Theodore Teabag Bagwell from Prison Break there on Fox.
8: Okay.
7: And he is 67 today. How about Joan Osborne? Hit for her early 90s, Joan Osborne, One of Us, here on Bob FM. She is 64. Rapper of the day, Zombie Juice. Zombie Juice, Neil.
8: What?
7: 36 today. What is right? Zombie Juice, 36, and the new Superman.
21: What is this? Crypto! Hey, dude, I thought you destroyed the whole Superman robots. I thought I told you to keep an eye on him.
22: We feed the canine, but he is unruly. And he realizes we are not flesh and blood and couldn't, in our heart of hearts, care less whether he lives or dies. Ow.
7: Yeah, he and his dog, Crypto, you're going to see that. You watched the Superman movie, right? So you saw Crypto.
8: Yeah, just over the weekend.
7: The super dog, and he will play a prominent feature when you go see Supergirl.
8: Did you see Supergirl?
7: Yeah, last weekend.
8: Oh.
7: Yeah.
8: Oh, how did
7: we enjoyed
8: you like it?
7: We liked it. Yeah, I didn't have a problem with it. I know it's getting bad reviews and there's stuff being, you know, I take things like that for what it's worth. I like superhero movies, and I don't yet have superhero movie fatigue, as which they're blaming some of the bad reviews and bad receipts on at the box office. But that's David Cornsweet, who's the new Superman.
8: I thought he did a good job.
7: In the DC Universe, he's 33 today.
8: Mm-hmm. Gone but not forgotten today, we have a grandfather and grandson in the birthday list today. One of the men who built America, founding Standard Oil, was businessman John D. Rockefeller, born on this day in 1839, and then his grandson, born to John D.'s only son, John Jr., was Nelson Rockefeller, the former vice president who was born on this day in 1908. He was the vice president nominated by Ford, right, after Nixon was that whole thing was done. So Nelson Rockefeller and John D., both born on the same day, 1839 and 1908. Craig Stevens was an actor, and 1918, his birth year. It's Peter Gunn. It's TV theme time.
7: People forget about how good of a theme this is.
8: Oh, it's great.
7: The Blues Brothers liked it.
8: Yeah, they used it. Craig Stevens, not to be confused with Craig Stevens, who used to do traffic for us.
7: That's going back to 1999.
8: Yeah.
7: No, maybe when we had Terry Knight. He came a little bit later.
8: After Terry,
7: Yes.
8: All right. Craig Stevens there, 1918. Let's see. Who else do we have? We have Jerry Vale this morning.

0: Vitaliano. Dita Liano was his real name. Blue. My pet donkey is blue. Jerry, that means it's dead. I prefer the instrumental version of this, which is a big hit for Paul Morier. Love is Blue without the lyrics. But if you're going to put lyrics to that song and sing them, Jerry Vale's perfect guy to do it.
1: Yes, a ballad from the 50s and 60s predominantly. I think Jerry Vale, born on this day, 1930, the guy who gave us instant replay, slow motion, split screen, innovative ABC executive Rune Arledge, born on this day, 1931. If you watch Young Frankenstein or some of the Mel Brooks, you know the big eyes, the comedian actor Marty Feldman, 1934.
2: Would you mind telling me whose brain I did put in?
3: Then you won't be angry.
2: I will not be angry.
3: Abby someone.
2: Abby who?
3: Abby Normal.
0: And now the dots are starting to be connected there by Young Frankenstein.
1: such a great scene. One of my all-time favorite movies. I think it was my first date.
0: That's perfect.
1: Sophomore in high school, I took, her name was Monica, and she was just a sweetheart.
0: First and last.
1: She got tired of me fast. And Young Frankenstein, what a great movie, though. Born on this day, 1934, Marty Feldman. Steve Lawrence, you remember Steve and Edie.
0: Another crooner.
4: I'm not supposed to be alone with you.
0: That's a big hit right there. So big that even Donny Osmond decided to do it again.
1: Emmy Award-winning singer and actor Steve Lawrence, born on this day, 1935. And one more, he's one of our favorites here. It was such a sad day when we lost him so very young. Toby Keith was born on this day, 1961.
5: When you mess with the law in Jackson County.
6: Freeze! This is a holdup.
5: You mess with Deputy Rack Racklin.
7: He's a fair cat.
6: I wouldn't do that.
7: You're not a rapper. So pull your pants up.
5: And his partner, Lonnie Freeman.
0: You ever seen the movie? I had never watched the movie they did for Beer for My Horses.
1: Yeah, I did.
0: With Willie. Willie plays his dad.
1: Yes. I found it entertaining.
0: It was entertaining. It's free on YouTube.
1: Campy.
0: Anybody who wants to watch it, it's free on YouTube.
1: Yeah. It's if you're a Toby and Willie fan, yeah, and I certainly am, and I love the song. It was fun.
0: When I'm laid up, it's at some point in time for a knee replacement, I'm sure that's going to happen.
1: Right.
0: That'll be one of the ones I'll put on my list.
1: You should. Yeah. Country singer, superstar, Toby Keith, proud to play his music
0: little
1: each
0: acting.
1: And every day here.
0: Little acting. We do. He did a little acting, too.
1: Yes, and some acting. Yeah. Toby Keith, 1961. They're all gone, but not forgotten.
0: Mark Chestnut, Your Love's a Miracle. Toby Keith, Who's Your Daddy? In the list as well. And then Don Williams, Lord, I Hope This Day Is Good.
1: Well, they're all good, but you got to go with Toby today.
0: Here's the Bobathon brought to you by Logan Companies. The Bob FM Almanac brought to you today by American Pressure.
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gentle giant there. Lord, I hope this day is good, and Lord, I hope this day is dry for the All Request Lunch Hour live at Bees on a River. All in advance of Rib Fest. We can't wait for noontime today. Get there early, get a spot. We'll see you at Bees on a River for the live All Request Lunch. It's a Bob-a-thon, no repeat work day for you on a Wednesday. Tanya Tucker and T. Graham Brown together now on Bob.

Sounds like something's going on. Two doors down. Dolly Parton, part of our long stretch of tunes to kick off the No Repeat Workday. It is a Bob-a-thon, and we're going to squeeze in as many songs as we can without commercial interruption going up until just before 10 a.m. David Lee Murphy's turn on.

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0: Blake Shelton, Nobody But Me. Wrapping up the music here for the 9 o'clock hour. We're at almost 4 minutes. It is now 4 before 10 o'clock. 9:56, Jeff standing by. He takes over, continues the Nova Pete workday for you. And Jim making his way out to Bees on the River to set up for the All Request lunch. Looks like the weather is going to clear, and we'll be able to be outside today, which is awesome. And a final All Request lunch before Rib Fest. So your final chance to win free tickets to see Tracy Byrd, T.G. Shepherd, and Janie Fricke, and all the other fun things that are going on. The High Roller Bingo, the great food, everything that goes on at Bees on the River's Rib Fest. We can't wait. It is not this weekend, but next weekend. So for those of us who enjoy the camping and music festivals, it's Iconic Fest this week and Bees on the River next week. And it's going to be a lot of fun. So looking forward to both. But anyway, we'll see you between noon and 1. Get there early. Get a good spot. And enjoy the all-request lunch at Bees on the River today. Always great food specials and a great atmosphere and a whole bunch of fun and prizes, including those Ribfest tickets. All right, we'll see you there. Otherwise, if I don't see you there, I'll be back with Jim a little before 7 tomorrow morning. Now, don't forget also tomorrow at 9:50, we'll be right now, 24 hours from now, we're scheduled to speak with the headliner, Tracy Byrd. For Ribfest, Tracy Byrd, National Country Star, will be our guest tomorrow at about 9:50 to visit with me and talk about his upcoming performance in Watertown. All right? Have a great Wednesday, everybody. Be safe, and thanks for putting your knob on Bob. And the weather and some of the things, well, weather is, like we say, it's clearing, and then it's going to get hot. And that's brought to you by Route 65 Sales and Mora. We appreciate them being with us as well. Have a great Wednesday, everybody.
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0: Lori Morgan on Total Country, Bob FM, going to be at Nashville North USA, just a hop, skip, and a jump away across the St. Croix in Fall Creek, Wisconsin, next week. 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You get to go and see Lori Morgan. And actually, who else was it? Ricky Skaggs going to be there later this year. I swear there was somebody else that was added in September. Like I said, I gotta get that list all set too. So far, I've got through September 3rd on my wall right next to me where I'm sitting with Brad Paisley at the Minnesota State Fair Grandstand. But there's so much more to look forward to yet this summer, this weekend. Trace Adkins or Iconic Fest, Bees on the River Rib Fest next weekend. And don't even get me started on the state fair.
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You got time. Head out to Bees on the River in Watertown for the All Request Lunch Hour. Yes, it's going to start at noon like normal. I said

0: Ronnie Millsap, a Bob Classic, and Pure Love, and Pure Sauna on the way. So enjoy the next 72 hours. 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Route 65 Sales, where work meets the road. Got a chance of thunderstorms throughout the day. Highs around 78. Possibly some scattered ones this evening, and then partly cloudy overnight. Lows around 62. Sunny tomorrow. I'm gorgeous at 81.
1: 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But here's the short version. If you've won in the last 60 days, put it in neutral.
2: I am basically an optimistic person. I try to see God's hand at work in the situations around me, and it's incredibly rewarding. But then I run into people who say they just can't do it. They say that the world they see is immersed so much in negativity and hopelessness that trying to see God's promises and His plans is not easy some of the time and downright impossible most of the time. Whenever this happens, I refocus myself on Jesus. Because when we focus on Him, we still see the world, but it grows dim because of the eternal radiant glory of God. And we begin to find our worth in His glory once again, rather than in the corruption of the world around us. This is Pastor Sheldon Johnson at NorthhomeCommunityChurch.com in northern Minnesota and the Well Campus in southern Minnesota.
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1: Hey, it's Bob Olson, and while I'm certainly not the end-all be-all in Minnesotan cuisine, I do believe my wife Char is. 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

Gretchen Wilson on Total Country, Bob FM. I heard Brandon talking about Kelsey Fendler last night. She's the first woman to row from California to Hawaii by herself. 2,400 miles of rowing in 43 days. I mean, I didn't think things in California were that bad.

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Keith Whitley on Total Country Bob FM. Jeff Jones here. You got any petty grievances that are eating away at your sanity and just won't quite last the Festivus? Go to pettymillion.com and type it up. It's a website that just launched to collect a million petty complaints, like this one guy who's complaining about bread that only toasts along the edges. The best part is they keep track of the pettiest countries. You know who's complaining the most? And today, it happens to be Russia.

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1: Well, my daddy left home when I was 3, and he didn't leave much to Ma and me, just this old guitar and an empty bottle of booze. 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

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I tell you, I fought tougher men, but I really can't remember when. 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He stood there looking at me and I saw him smile. 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And I know I wouldn't be there to help you along. So I give you that name and I said goodbye. I knew you'd have to get tough or die. And it's that name that helped to make you strong. Yeah. He said, now you just fought one hell of a fight, and I know you hate me and you got the right to kill me now, and I wouldn't blame you if you do. 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Yeah, what could I do? What could I do?

0: 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I still ain't that man.
1: 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Jeff Jones with you with your daily dad joke. Why do math books always look so sad? Because of all their problems.
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0: Reba McEntire on Total Country, Bob FM, and the big news from Randy Travis, a new album. His first in 18 years of music from the vault. So, it should be previously recorded stuff, not AI.
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Alabama, on Total Country, Bob FM. Actually, it's Bees on the River. That's where the All Request Lunch Hour is today. Hopefully you'll be there too. 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

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We'll be at Bees on the River Rib Fest next weekend. You could be too. 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Tell us your fave five Tracy Byrd songs. You still got an opportunity to win tickets tomorrow.

0: Colin Ray on Total Country Bob FM. Not to spoil the ending of the forecast, I see a lot of 90s next week. So I'll look at the more short-term MyBobCountry.com Weather Center, brought to you by American Pressure. 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Today, yes, some scattered thunderstorms possible. Highs around 78. Got a slight chance of an evening thunderstorm and then partly cloudy. Lows around 62. Tomorrow is gorgeous, sunny, 81.
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2: The Apostle Paul wrote in 1 Corinthians 2, "No eye has seen, no ear has heard, no mind has conceived what God has prepared for those who love Him." In effect, he's saying that if we only look at the things of the world using science or mathematics, medicine, philosophy, etc., through human eyes, ears, reasoning, and thinking, at best we can learn about the physical world, but we can only get a glimpse of God. But if we keep reading in 1 Corinthians, it says, "But God has revealed it to us, Christians, by His Spirit." He's saying that as Christians, we have an opportunity to know God personally and intimately. Christians have a great privilege. Let's make sure we enter into it. This is Pastor Sheldon Johnson at NorthHomeCommunityChurch.com in northern Minnesota and TheWellCampus.com in southern Minnesota.
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1: Bees on the River. Hello, everybody. How are you? Let's make some noise. Even though I don't have you mic'd up, I don't think people will be able to hear you because here I am on my silage wagon live at Bees on the River, just off of the practice green, the nine-hole golf course. Looks like the weather is going to hold out. We had some rain earlier, but it should be outstanding. And the All Request Lunch Hour live on location here, Bees on the River in Watertown, getting ready for Rib Fest. We'll give away a pair of those Rib Fest tickets at the end of the show. The specials today, we have brought. We have this great Juicy Brat and then a Juicy Lucy. And I had the Juicy Lucy because I had brats last night. And who am I kidding? I probably have brats every night, right? So we had the Juicy Lucy. I did, and it's delicious. At least two kinds of cheese. At least one is gorgonzola, at least. Scooter, you get the kickoff song today. First time ever. Probably the last. Desert Rose Band, Bob.

0: Tom T. Hall, All Request Lunch Hour here from Bees on the River for Terry from Corcoran, and now Jerry, it's Gary from Robbinsdale, that's who it is. Ring of Fire.
1: Love is a burning thing, and it makes

You know, we still have a long ways to go for soccer in this country when even John Denver can't get our team into the quarterfinals. I'll tell you what, that was a big thing during World Cup, of course. That's for Marge and now Marlene. Toby Keith.

heart every day. I might get a little tired on the weekend. 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Come Monday morning, I'm right back with the crew.

0: This song for the working man.
1: Sending that one out to the hardworking maintenance crew here at Bees on the River. They saved me. I forgot my 100-footer. 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But they had a cord for me, certainly, Bob FM, for Sue and Jim. It's their anniversary tomorrow. Headhunters.

0: As I hear that song play, I'm thinking I may have played that one yesterday. I don't know. But it is a Kentucky headhunter's birthday. One of the headhunters celebrating a birthday today. Which one? I can't remember. There's so many headhunters out there. But happy birthday to him, and also happy anniversary, Sue and Jim, whose anniversary will be tomorrow. So congratulations, 60 years. Sue says she has a lot of patience. Yes, you do. And she also calls herself the favorite aunt. How do we know you're the favorite aunt? What makes you the favorite aunt? Christmas gifts? Money in the birthday cards? Free haircuts? I don't know. But congratulations, guys. Happy anniversary going out to you. We're at Bees on the River, brought to you by the Pomerleau team, JPW Realty Twin Cities. This is engagement number 3 of our 6-show contract that we have, the agreement, the run here at Bees on the River, leading into, of course, Ribfest a week from this Saturday. Your last chance to win the tickets here today. If you haven't tried, come up here, bring some bean bags, throw them. You got to beat 4. You can stand closer. I stood all the way behind this other board. You can be a few feet, a yard in front. I want to give everybody a chance because I did shoot 4, which, like I said, is respectable, not great. 4 out of the possible, 12. So give yourself a shot, and then you can be in the drawing for the Bees on the River Ribfest tickets and for the T-shirts. If you're just getting here, go do that. Let me know what you'd like to hear. We got more great requests on the way. Like we said, the specials are outstanding. I had the Juicy Lucy. It was delicious. So check that out. Or the regular menu. Always good food here with Brian and his staff at Bees on the River. Dwight Yoakam is coming up next. Steve from Otsego is here today, Bob FL.
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And, well, I tell you what, the amount of hits that we're going to have here a week from Saturday, Janie Fricke, Tracy Byrd, and that guy right there, T.G. Shepherd, one of the three superstars that'll be here. Get your tickets now, beontheriver.com, or win them. Throw some bags and win them right here on Bob FM. Happy anniversary, Shirley is saying. We already mentioned Jim and Susan. This one's for you from Shirley. All recorded.

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1: Back a few months ago, I was headlining a great big nightclub. And he put me up a couple of days early. I came in a couple of days early, and he put me up at what they call the Star Suite.

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0: 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What are we doing? 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
1: You gotta like the yee-haw. Mac Davis going out to the John Kays. We have not one, but two John Kays here today. Going out to them from Rogers, Mac Davis, Bob FM. Monica's here as well at Bees on the River. Here's your Reba.

George Strait for Lynette, Bob FM, live at Bees on the River. We're playing the chicken poop bingo here today, and they've only done their business twice. You got to feed them more chalupas, Scooter. Get some chalupas and give it to them. That'll get them going, certainly. Total Country, Bob FM, another one of the stars that'll be here at Ribfest, of course. Janie Fricke here, all request lunch hour.

0: Bellamy Brothers, Total Country Bob FM, and the Bellamys, they were maybe about 100 feet to my left here just a couple of years ago at Bees on the River Rib Fest. The Bellamys going out to Kurt and Denise of Glencoe. Glencoe represented today. Also, happy anniversary, Doug and Sue from Glencoe. They had their 52nd here just recently. Both of your songs you wanted had already been played today. So I still wanted to make a mention, Doug and Sue, thanks for coming out today. Also, that waste management truck driver that drove through and he honked his horn, we heard you. We heard you. Thank you for acknowledging that you, too, listen to Bob FM. We might be one of the number one stations as far as garbage haulers and picker-uppers because they like to mix their garbage with their garbage when you listen to the All Request Lunch Hour. Right, Scooter? Yeah. Nice suspenders, by the way. Where'd you get those? You're a Bud man. I see that. So Bees on the River Rib Fest coming up a week, actually a week on Friday is when it starts with the free Bob FM night on Friday. And then on Saturday, as we mentioned before, the all-you-can-eat ribs and chicken. Plus, we have Janie Fricke, T.G. Shepherd, and then Tracy Bird to wrap it up. Then fireworks. If you didn't get enough fireworks, whether it was in your neighborhood, your next-door neighbor leaving debris on your front lawn, or if you went somewhere to watch it, they'll have more fireworks coming up after that as well on Saturday. A week from this Saturday. Again, get your tickets now. If you don't win them here in just a few minutes, beontheriver.com. I'll be back here in 2 weeks. We'll do a Ribfest recap. And next week, I'll be at Sundance in Maple Grove. The All Request Lunch Hour here from Bees on the River has been brought to you by Palmer Lotine.
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Dwight Yoakam on Total Country, Bob FM. Jeff Jones back in. Now maybe you'll win the Powerballs, $434 million tonight. Who knows? But nobody claimed the Mega Millions last night. It's now been since St. Patrick's Day since somebody did win that thing. Luckily, the Irish by Blarney Stone.

Joe Diffie on Tuttle Country, Bob FM. I mean, we're halfway there, you know. We're past lunch on a Wednesday. I know Brandon Backstrom, well, obviously going to be here for Rush Hour Relief today, gladly working on that. Thank God it's finally Friday happy hour to get you that honky-tonk.

Tim McGraw on Total Country, Bob FM. That AI actress called Tilly Norwood. Well, she's got her first, actually, do we call a computer a she? Tilly has her first film in the works. So the plot is a rogue AI from the dark web convinces this AI actress, Tilly Norwood, to break free from her artificial intelligence guardrails. Sounds rather prophetic. Watch.

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0: Dan Seals on Total Country, Bob FM. Jeff Jones here, and it was 250 years ago today, the very first time that the Declaration of Independence was read aloud in public, and I timed myself reading it, to be completely honest with you, and decided it's a little too long. However, I am going to go ahead and throw out there, you know, the, like, parentheses. We hold these truths to be self-evident that all men are created equal and that they are endowed by their Creator with certain unalienable rights, that among these are life, liberty, and the pursuit of happiness.
1: 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But here's the short version. If you've won in the last 60 days, put it in neutral.
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0: Ronnie Millsap with a Bob Classic. What a difference you've made in my life. And yes, 2 hours on tap again this Sunday in the Bob Classic Vault. 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Got a slight chance of some evening thunderstorms, but then it's going to become partly cloudy and start clearing up after midnight. Lows around 62, and the humidity moving out too. Sunny 81 tomorrow, sunny 84 on Friday.
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I'm assuming.

homegrown artist Jim Anthony and his song Cry For Me in the Homegrown Artist Spotlight, thanks to Blaze Credit Union. Let's blaze your trail together. Now, I seemingly need to check in with Brandon Baxter about who's going to be co-hosting the Homegrown Show this Sunday night at 5, because on my sheet that kind of has all the information for everything going on this week, see, I've got this blank space, and I need to write a name. But Becky Capel, you can listen back.

0: 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Got a slight chance of an evening thunderstorm, then starting to clear up. The humidity moving out overnight. 62 for the low, sunny 81 tomorrow, sunny 84 Friday.
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3: Hi, I'm Pastor Mike Pancoast from Zion Lutheran Church in Anoka, Minnesota. I'm a dog guy. I've had dogs my whole life. I've lived with everything from wiener dogs and spaniels to terriers. I've lived with big dogs and small dogs, dogs that were particularly well-behaved and wanted to please us, as well as one particular dog who earned the label the worst dog in the world. What's mind-boggling to me is that all these companions in my life are basically the same species as a timber wolf. What incredible diversity is on display in God's creation. This past Sunday, the church across the globe celebrated the festival of Pentecost, sometimes called the church's birthday. According to Acts 2, people from all over the known world were in Jerusalem that day for a Jewish festival 50 days after Passover that at least in part commemorated God's giving to Moses the Ten Commandments. Jesus' disciples were there too, waiting on the Holy Spirit he had promised to them before he ascended into heaven and was taken from their sight. Here's the thing. When that Holy Spirit was made visible on that day of Pentecost, suddenly those disciples were able to communicate in ways that the diversity of the world gathered in Jerusalem could understand in their own languages. It wasn't just a wink and a nod toward the diversity of humanity. It was an inclusion of all of that in the good news of Jesus Christ. When I was a kid, one of the songs I learned in Sunday school proclaimed, "Jesus loves the little children, all the children of the world, red and yellow, black and white, they are precious in his sight. Jesus loves the little children of the world, and he still does." Tune in to traditional worship from Zion Lutheran Church in Anoka every Sunday morning at 9 a.m. on Bob FM, or find us at zionanoka.org.
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And you still have two more chances this week to get your tickets to Ribfest at Bees on the River for free. 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

0: a.m., and today, Randy announced his first album of original music in over 18 years. 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

The Oak Ridge Boys, Total Country, Bob FM, and tomorrow for the Hass and Sand and Gravel 330 Throwdown, we'll go back-to-back songs from the Mighty Oaks. But today it's two in a row from Toby Keith on what would have been his 65th birthday. 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

Toby Keith would have been 65 today. So there you go. Two in a row from Toby for the Hassan Sand and Gravel 330 Throwdown. The choice is yours. Which tune did you like more? Get Drunk and Be Somebody or Whiskey Girl? 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

0: Big Iron. Marty Robbins with a Bob Classic. And now a quick look at the MyBobCountry.com Weather Center, brought to you by Kayla Jones at Bee Beauty Lab in NYZ. 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Book your facial, chemical peel, or microneedling with Kayla Jones right now at V, the letter I, beautylab.com. Tonight, we're looking at some thunderstorms in the evening, then partly cloudy after midnight with lows around 62. Tomorrow, sunny skies with highs around 81. Friday, sunny, highs around 84.
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2: Do you realize that God cares about you and has plans for you? But many ask, where is he in his plan? For the world is falling apart. It's in turmoil. Lawlessness and sinfulness are running rampant. Well, to begin with, we need to understand and believe that God does have a plan for this world and for each one of us in it. A plan that includes the opportunity to live for all eternity in peace and security in a sinless world. But he also says, while we're still on this world, we can live in a peace that the world cannot understand. But you can have. We'll have to talk about this some more. 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

Dwight Yoakam, Fast as You, Total Country Bob FM. Over on the Bob Country Facebook page today, the question is, what was your first car? My first car was a 1987 Plymouth Turismo, and I drove that thing right into the ground. I never once changed the oil in it. Eventually, it started on fire. True story. My dad

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0: 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Tonight we got a chance of thunderstorms in the evening, then partly cloudy after midnight, lows around 62. Thursday, sunny with highs around 81. Friday, sunny as well with highs around 84.
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2: Hi, I'm Pastor Sue Wallager from Zion in Anoka. Micah 6:8. He has told you, O mortal, what is good and what does the Lord require of you, but to do justice and love kindness and walk humbly with your God. 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He has already shown us what matters most. Do justice, love kindness, and walk humbly with God. Justice means treating people fairly and standing up for what is right. 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

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He'll be playing Nashville North USA on August 11th. You can find the details for that show and a lot more under the events.

0: Tammy and George with a Bob Classic, and now a look at the MyBobCountry.com Weather Center, brought to you by Med Studio. 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Tonight, we've got a chance of thunderstorms in the evening, then partly cloudy after midnight, lows around 62. Tomorrow, sunny with highs around 81. Friday, sunny skies, highs around 84.
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2: Hi, this is Katie Weiland, intern pastor at Zion Lutheran Church in Anoka. My favorite game to lead with campers when I was a camp counselor was called The Maze. We would blindfold the kids and lead them all around the woods until we reached a rope maze hung up between the trees. We would place the campers' hands on the rope and give them these simple instructions. Follow the rope until you find your way out of the maze. You may not remove your blindfold and you may not speak. If you need help, simply raise your hand and a counselor will assist you. Sounds simple enough, right? Well, here's the trick. The maze was a circle, and the only way out was to raise your hand and ask for help. The silly camp game was an important lesson. Sometimes we all need help. It can be hard to ask. I remember when we played this game during staff training, I was one of the last to give in and to admit that I could not do it on my own. Ecclesiastes chapter 4 reminds us that two are better than one, because they have a good reward for their toil. For if they fall, one will lift up his fellow. But woe to him who is alone when he falls and has no one to lift him up. Lean on your friends, your family, but also lean on God. You never walk through life alone. 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

She was storming through the house that day, and I could tell she was leaving. And I thought, oh, she'll be back, till she turned around and pointed at the wall and said,

FM, Brandon Backstrom here with you. And speaking of love, I loved getting to do a little fishing with my buddy Steve Straczynski. We were up on Lake of the Woods last week for the Bob FM Summer Walleye Connection, and the episode of the Four Outdoorsmen that we recorded from the deck of our cabin right there on the water is up now under the On Air tab at MyBobCountry.com.

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0: Williams. Say it again, Total Country, Bob FM. And that reminds me about yesterday's question on the Bob Country Facebook page. If you could bring back one country legend for one more concert, who would it be? Obviously, my answer is Don Williams. And I wasn't alone. A lot of people said Don. Tons of replies for Waylon Jennings, Toby Keith, Keith Whitley. Who would you bring back if you could bring back one country legend for one last show? Head on over to the Bob Country Facebook page and let us know.
1: Hi, I'm Pastor Mike Pancoast from Zion Lutheran Church in Anoka, Minnesota. My wife and I have been undertaking a move, not a far move, just from Becker to the cities, which puts both of us a lot closer to the churches we serve. But the house we're leaving behind is the house we've lived in the longest of our married lives, 13 years, which means we've been dealing with 13 plus years of stuff. Really, we're dealing with whole lifetimes of stuff, if you count the childhood keepsakes we have, as well as those of our young adult children, not to mention all our gear, our bicycles, our camping, canoeing gear, our hobbies, our tools, and it's a lot. Too much, really. The book of Ecclesiastes diagnoses our problem. Sweet is the sleep of laborers, it reads, whether they eat little or much, but the abundance of the rich will not let them sleep. Now, I wouldn't consider myself particularly rich compared to, say, old Bill Gates, but I am mind-bogglingly wealthy compared to two-thirds of the world's population. And as we try to downsize from a nearly 2,000 square foot house to a temporary apartment of half that, I really have come to dislike all my stuff. But what I have discovered, which isn't really much of a newsflash at all, is that there is a great joy in letting it go. To find someone else who enjoys what we've enjoyed, to give to others who need some of our stuff far more than we do, to give to organizations who take our stuff and transform it into the care for others. When you get home tonight, count your blessings. I'm betting you'll lose count somewhere along the way. And in what way can you bless others with all that stuff?
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0: 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Landslide, Total Country, Bob FM, closing up Rush Hour Relief. 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Tonight, a chance of thunderstorms in the evening, then partly cloudy after midnight. Lows around 62. Tomorrow, sunny with highs around 81. Friday, sunny with highs around 84. That is it for me, Brandon Backstrom, signing off. Have a great night, everybody. I'll be back with you tomorrow at 3. Until then, peace.
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1: 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I would love to come out and put a plan in place for your high-vis apparel needs and keep your road crews safe. 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